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4: In 2018, this guy Fergus suffered a spinal injury, workplace accident, 5% chance of regaining some movement. Not even like walking, like 5% chance that you have any movement at all. He had an emergency surgery. He was paralyzed from the rib cage down, unable to feel his legs. He says the surgeon told him if the movement did not return in 72 hours, his chances would drop to zero. So that was a pretty intense 72 hours. Lots of visualizing. Just his toe. He said he was just focused on his toe. Toe. 21 days later, not in the 72 hours, 21 days later, his big toe started to move.
5: Wow.
4: He then went to a rehab hospital where he continued, and he just worked on his other toes and his feet, and they started moving. From his feet, his ankles, and we could play the game where I go all the way up. Yeah. No need. He now is setting a challenge for himself. He wants to walk all the way across the United States.
6: Wow.
4: He has completed several endurance events. He's rode 7 marathons in 7 days. I don't know about rowing a marathon, what that means. I wonder if it's, it doesn't matter. It's still going to be a lot. I don't know if that's 26.2 miles rowing. But he is now going to start a 3,000 mile walk across the United States. It should take 75 days, starting at the Brooklyn Bridge and finishing in Santa Monica. The journey will support spinal injury organizations, including the Reeve Foundation. That's from people. That's a crazy story where it's, you have 72 hours. And if nothing, nothing. 21 days later, his toe moved.
6: Let's go.
4: And now he's walking across the country. Awesome. That is a great story. That is what it's all about.
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0: Graham in the mornings. How would you like to see Morgan Wallen for free?
1: 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It's Brooks and Dunn and Gavin Adcock, too.
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1: 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It's Brooks and Dunn and Gavin Adcock, too.
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8: 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Show number 1618 is on right now. I'm Granger Smith, your host. I've got some good news on the way I want to read for you. And Hudson's got some Nashville news to read for you. And all this here just to kick off the weekend. Welcome to Saturday. Welcome to After Midnight.

Charlotte's number one for new country, 96.9 The Cat. Yes, the weekend is here. How about we get it rolling with some good news? What do you say? Stay tuned for two songs, and I'll share it with you. I'm an

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1: Man, it is late at night, early morning Saturday. 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I appreciate you hanging out. Call me up and share. My number's 866-607-8383.
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0: 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Ann Hudson coming in with the latest Nashville updates. And what do you have for us today?
1: Well, the CMA Festival was this past weekend, and it was a huge success, including a big turnout for Randy Travis, who made a big announcement. I got that story coming up for you in your Nashville News next. It was

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8: Welcome to Saturday, everybody. I'm your host, Granger Smith. It's After Midnight. So what was your first job? Let's talk about that. 866-607-8383. Then I got Earl Dibbles Jr., the country boy, coming in here with a dumb criminal story. It's Saturday. It's hour number two. It's After Midnight.

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Charlotte's number one for new country, 96.9 The Cat.

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It's a community. 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Hang with us till sunrise here on After Midnight with Granger Smith. If

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1: Hey, Granger. I don't usually get up this early, but I'm doing bird work today. I'm a wildlife researcher, so you got to be up with the birds. I'm calling from Fort Collins, Colorado. And it was an awesome surprise to hear your voice on the radio this morning. My husband actually proposed to me on stage at your concert about 5 years ago, and we love you. We love your music, and thanks for what you do. Thanks, Granger.
0: Thank you so much for that. Thank you for listening tonight. She said,

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Hey, got a new charge to add to the list of dumb criminals. This one, battery with a hoagie. Yeah, it'll make sense after Earl Dibbles explains this dumb criminal story coming up next.

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stations in the country. 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

Charlotte's number one for new country, 96.9 The Cat. Have you ever heard of "you have the right to remain silent"? Well, that was put into effect for every single arrest on this day. I'll tell you about that coming up in history, plus other things in two songs. Hang tight.

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1: 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I'm Gas Holler in Nashville. Love your shows, love your music. Have a good night.
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0: Charlotte's number one for new country, 96.9 The Cat. Our Nashville expert, Ann Hudson, is out this week, but my producer, the Ant-Man, is in to share some Nashville news. Hey, Ant, what do you got coming up?
1: At Granger, first he won Entertainer of the Year at the ACMs. Now a big announcement from the Kojo camp that includes new music this week. I'm going to share this with you in Nashville news coming up next. Baby,

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7: 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Granger Smith here, your host of After Midnight. I've got this question. So what's a smell that takes you right back to a memory? Call me with that, 866-607-8383. Also, I've got Earl Dibbles Jr. with a dumb criminal story to read for you. All this here with a bunch of good country music. Welcome to Saturday. It's After Midnight.

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96.9 The Cat. I really appreciate you waking up and starting Saturday with me here on After Midnight. I'm your host, Granger Smith. What has got you up so early on a Saturday? 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
8: Saturday morning, early risers, what's up? This is After Midnight. I'm your host, Granger Smith. Thank you for making this America's favorite radio program. I've got some good news. Besides the fact that it's Saturday, hang tight, I want to read you that. Plus, there is some Nashville news. Have you heard about it yet? Well, Ann Hudson is coming in here quickly to inform you. Hang tight for all of this.

checklist. Load up the cooler. Ignore that honey-do list. Yeah. What else we got here? Oh, yeah. Play some country music. Nice and loud, too. Charlotte's number one for new country. 96.9 The Cat.

Charlotte's number one for new country, 96.9 The Cat. Yes, the weekend is here. How about we get it rolling with some good news? What do you say? Stay tuned for two songs, and I'll share it with you.

Listen, I get it. Not everyone sleeps at night. Some of us think, some of us drive, some of us pray. Granger's with you through it all. Thanks for being a part of the After Midnight family.

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1: Hey, Granger. It's Rodney. I'm from Otsego, Michigan. I'm at work right now. Just getting to work. I'm a butcher. And just want to say I really love your show. Thank you.
0: Man, thank you so much for checking out After Midnight. I appreciate you, brother. I swear that you

0: 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Ann Hudson coming in with the latest Nashville updates. And what do you have for us today?
1: Well, the CMA Festival was this past weekend, and it was a huge success, including a big turnout for Randy Travis, who made a big announcement. I got that story coming up for you in your Nashville News next.

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Jump in on the conversation, too. 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
1: Hey, thank y'all so much for sharing Saturday here with me on After Midnight. 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I'm Granger Smith, coming to y'all from the Yee Yee Farm in Central Texas. 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
6: 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Welcome. I'm Granger Smith, your host. I've got some things that went down on this day in history I want to talk about that I've written down, plus some Nashville news, the latest stories about your favorite stars out there in Nashville with Ann Hudson. All of this here as we get our Saturday rolling. We are After Midnight.
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Weekends in the country. 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

96.9 The Cat, Charlotte's number one for new country. Have you ever heard of "You Have the Right to Remain Silent"? Well, that was put into effect for every single arrest on this day. I'll tell you about that coming up in history, plus other things in two songs. Hang tight.

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I appreciate you listening here late on a Friday, early on a Saturday. Where do you have After Midnight turned up tonight? My number's 866-607-8383. Hit me up tonight.

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1: Hey, good morning, Granger. 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I appreciate your positive attitude and playing some good tunes for my commute every day. Have a good one.
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0: 96.9 The Cat, Charlotte's number one for new country. Our Nashville expert, Ant Hudson, is out this week, but my producer, the Ant-Man, is in to share some Nashville news. Hey, Ant, what do you got coming up?
1: 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I'm going to share this with you in Nashville News coming up next.

A little known fact here. Country music just sounds better after dark. 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

Charlotte's number one for new country, 96.9 The Cat. Okay, y'all, this show of Saturdays After Midnight is officially over, but I want to remind you, there's another show just kicking off right now on Yee Yee Radio. 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
1: We've got a request coming in now from Perry, listening in Fort Worth, Texas. She wants to hear Jelly Roll, Liar. So here you go, Perry.

Okay, we're at the top. Riley Green was recently honored with the Hitmaker Award at the Billboard Power Players event, which he dedicated to his grandfather. Super cool. And number one, here is Change My Mind from Riley Green on the Country Top 30.

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0: got Charlotte's number one for new country man of weekend officially here. Heidi, are you doing anything big?
1: 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Nothing. I've decided it was a long week.
0: It was.
1: 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I am sitting on my couch.

0: 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No Kenny Chesney, Lainey Wilson, and a ton more, man. 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

little crazy. 96.9 The Cat, Charlotte's number one for new country. Hello, good morning. I'm Aaron Michael. Hope that Saturday treated you wonderful, man. It's a hot one today. Good Lord, Mother Nature.

Charlotte's number one for new country with our friends at Doors by Nally trying to get you $2,500 to go celebrate America. 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It's the 250K USA giveaway that fires back up 8 a.m. Monday morning right here with 97.5.

96.9 The Cat, Charlotte's number one for new country. Take us with you everywhere this weekend. 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

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Talkback of the day. 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

0: 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Hey, I'm back Monday, Graham, in the morning. Gonna get you a chance to come to an acoustic evening with Brent and Zach and his boys.
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right, I got a question. It's a hard-hitting question on a Saturday. Do you rinse the dishes before you put them in the dishwasher, yes or no? I feel like I'm wasting time here. At Aaron Michael FM on my Instagram, X.

0: 96.9 The Catch, Charlotte's number one for new country. Abby, get in here quick. Abby, what do? You rinse the dishes before you put them in the dishwasher?
1: I throw them in there dirty. 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
0: But you want to knock some of the food off, though, right?
2: On a lost and lonely highway, paying for my sins. If you ever saw me out last Friday, a lying gimme.

And we'll see Kenny Chesney with us in Vegas in September in front of our iHeartRadio Music Festival presented by Capital One. Now, again, tickets went on sale yesterday. Night one tickets already sold out. I'm telling you, do not wait on this, all right? There's tickets

0: That's Dierks Bentley with 96.9 The Catch, Charlotte's number one for new country. Chris, what about you, man? I was asking, do you rinse dishes off when you put them in the dishwasher?
1: I mean, I'll rinse some of the big stuff off when I'm not, cleaning them up.
0: Oh, no.
1: The dishwasher. Yeah, no. I just want to get it.

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0: 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We are giving away Morgan Wallen tickets.
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96.9 The Catch, Charlotte's number one for new country. Man, we'll see this boy down at Clemson with Morgan Wallen on the 26th. Cranking up that new one from Gavin Adcock right here. It's called One.

Fort Mill has a peach stand and the South Carolina Strawberry Festival. Not sure where they're growing all that fruit. All I see are houses and schools. 96.9 The Cat.

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The hard-hitting questions around here. Do you rinse your dishes off when you put them in the dishwasher? 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

0: Charlotte's number one for new country. 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
1: No, I don't know. 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
0: Yeah, but that's how they're supposed to do it, so they wash better.
1: No, that's wrong.
0: Okay, that's an argument for another time, Anna.

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It's number one for new country man jelly roll with Post Malone this past week. So good to be away, wasn't it? Oh my gosh. Another one coming up on the 20th with Stapleton and Lainey Wilson. I can't wait for that one.

96.9 The Catch. Charlotte's at number one for new country. 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

Charlotte's number one for new country. 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How about winning $2,500 to go see the country? 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That is huge, right?

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What's going on, y'all? It's Erica DeLong, and we just played Morgan Wallen a few minutes ago, so hopefully you get on our free iHeartRadio app to leave a talkback message, because that's going to count as your entry to win tickets to see him at Clemson's Death Valley. 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

96.9 The Cat, it's Erica DeLong, and let's go Canes as we're gearing up for Game 6 tomorrow night in Vegas. This is a massive game. Will we win the Stanley Cup for the first time in 20 years? Hopefully, yes, we do. I know there's more Canes fans in Vegas right now than actual Knights fans, which is wild and just goes to show we love our Canes. You're able to snag some tickets to one of the viewing parties in the Triangle in Raleigh. Let us know. 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

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Talkback of the day. 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It's Graham in the mornings.

win away from the Stanley Cup and so much superstition going on. People don't want to change their shirts. Some people haven't changed their underwear. Maybe you have to eat a certain food. What is your superstition? Because you don't want to jinx the Canes winning that Stanley Cup. Hit me up in the DMs at Erica DeLong.

it.

0: 96.9 The Cat, it's Erica DeLong. Tomorrow's game is a massive game. Will we win the Stanley Cup? And there's so much superstition. People don't want to change their underwear. That's gross. Some people wearing the same shirt to every game or every time they watch the game. So, Tony, what is your superstition?
1: I have to go find the oldest TV I can, like at any given friend's or even neighbor's house, and watch them play on the oldest TV around that I can find.
0: Okay, can't you just go and buy one at a pawn shop so you have it yourself, or it's not the same?
1: There are tricky woo-woo factors at work in terms of messing with the superstition. I don't want to jinx it.

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Texas by Ella Langley on 96.9 The Cat. I'm pretty sure this has got to be the song of the summer, and it just broke an all-time record as the longest-running number one song by a solo female artist. Go, Ella Langley. Here's Jason Aldean.

0: Graham in the mornings. How would you like to see Morgan Wallen for free?
1: It's not just Morgan Wallen. It's Brooks and Dunn and Gavin Adcock, too.
0: All thanks to Lebo's. 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

Keith Urban on 96.9 The Cat. It's Erica DeLong. And now it is time for you to open our free iHeartRadio app to leave a talkback message for your chance to win tickets to see Morgan Wallen, Gavin Adcock, Brooks and Dunn. Going to be at Clemson's Death Valley. And you can be there with your plus one. Leave that talkback message. Tell us who you are, where you're listening from, and how bad you want those tickets.

96.9 The Cat. It's Erica DeLong. Who had a chance to see Luke Bryan at our Carolina Country Music Fest the other weekend? He was living his best life, a little bit intoxicated, but put on a heck of a show. And he just told the world that he is still bitter that in 2017, Blake Shelton became the sexiest man alive for People Magazine. He's like, I should have won that honor. Maybe next year, Luke.

0: 96.9 The Cat, it's Erica DeLong. Anytime we play a Morgan Wallen song, you leave a talkback message for your chance to see him at Clemson's Death Valley along with Gavin Adcock, Brooks and Dunn, just like this.
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0: Morgan Wallen, thank you so much for listening. That counts as an entry to win those tickets.

0: 9, the cat. It's Erica DeLong. Angie, what are you getting into this afternoon?
1: I just repaired my bicycle, and I put a new bike tire in it because it went flat. And I'm going to go for a bike ride.
0: You go, girl. You're motivating all of us that are being lazy, just doom scrolling right now. Thank you so much for listening.

0: 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It's time. Time to leave that talk back message for your chance to win tickets to see Morgan Wallen at Clemson's Death Valley.
1: Hey, this is Andy. Would love to go see Morgan Wallen.
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1: That's crazy.
2: Wait, who's honking the horn at you? Are you driving bad right now?
1: No, they're cooking in front of me. I'm honking at them.
2: Oh, okay. You're honking at them. You know road rage is serious these days.
0: Thank you for listening. Be safe.

Sam Hunt on 96.9 The Cat. It's Erica DeLong, and I am excited about this. We've got to wait until next year, but we've got a record-breaking water ride that's going to be opening at Carowinds in 2027. It's called the Rip Roaring Falls, and I bet if it's hot like this, all of us are going to want to be on.

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1: Hey, this is Andy. Would love to go see Morgan Wallen.
0: Short and sweet. That counts as an entry to win. 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

Langley on 96.9 The Cat. It's Erica DeLong. So she was riding with Miranda. They're in the studio and they look up and see a snake. So Ella was like, I tried to catch it. And then Miranda had to out-country me, walks outside with the shotgun to take care of the snake. That is country. Here

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We're just 4 minutes away from your next chance to win tickets to see Morgan Wallen, Brooks and Dunn, and Gavin Adcock at Clemson's Death Valley. 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

0: 96.9 The Cat, it's Erica DeLong. Anytime we play a Morgan Wallen song, you leave a talkback message for your chance to see him at Clemson's Death Valley, along with Gavin Adcock, Brooks and Dunn, just like this.
1: Josh, I'm calling because my wife wants to go see Morgan Wallen in concert.
0: Morgan Wallen, thank you so much for listening. That counts as an entry to win those tickets. Mm-hmm.

Hudson Westbrook on 96.9 The Cat. Don't forget, the Canes play tomorrow. It could be the winning game for that Stanley Cup for the first time in 20 years. They play in Vegas, puck drop 8 p.m. Of course, we got more Canes fans in Vegas right now than actual Knights fans. So let's go, Canes. Here's Luke Combs.

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1: 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Shaboozy joining us a little bit later on iHeart Country House Party with me, Tay Hamilton. Jelly Roll's on now, about to start the show with the Kickstart call.

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2: 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Can you play some Morgan Wallen for my ride home?
1: 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I got you. Coming up in just a couple minutes. First, Kane Brown's called Woman.

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1: And I'm so excited. This is actually our first time having this guest. But tonight, at her country house party, welcomes Shaboozey. Yeah, it's coming up in just a couple minutes. 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